Hello to all you young ones. 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

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What will you do in the night when I'm not there? You'll be after a dream.

0: 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Έλα και εσύ στη μαγεία της μουσικής.
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0: Alright.

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Why?

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0: 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In the mix. With Peter.
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0: Peter.
1: Petros.
0: Everybody is here. 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
1: 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The hottest dance music. Keep it locked. In the mix.

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